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0: stepped into
1: me, Lord Shalaza. And you see, by we have only said, Yami and Mutna, when Yankupon fee, I yet a brainy a brain in Arno. Eye bia ema inya osro enkataso ema osro ede ne enkataso e kata yenso intimate me aka say according to Psalm 91 the verse number 1 the presence of God, the house of God, Lego Shalaba, is a spot or an arena of divine covering.

0: will enjoy supernatural protection. It was in the Otio Susu Nino Hintabiano, or Tanakadian Poninu Asi. This is talking about divine covering. This is talking about divine protection. He that dwelleth in the secret place of the Most High shall abide under the shadow of the Almighty. The secret place is the presence of God. It is the house of God.
1: Like fire fell at Pentecost.
0: He that dwelleth in the secret place of the Most High shall abide under the shadow of the Almighty. There oti osusu nini hintabiano. Ne otiho. Ne de okosraye. Otiho. Oye na tenaye. Oye ni dwelling place. What is it? Osi. Manosha. Otna kredi ampodi ni nyunu ase. This is talking about protection. And so the house of God is your arena of security. It is your arena of peace. It is your place of supernatural divine covering. When you dwell in the house of God, you enjoy His protection over your life. And in America, catch us as soon as you are born, you will be able to do this. So, I said, I'm going to be able to do this. I'm going to be able to do this. I'm going to be able to do this. I'm team on Yanko Ponsono. Ono Yanko Pon cross half one or as soon as you are a D. A mumu. This is from Isaiah 26, the verse number 3. And so in the midst of challenges, when the house of God is your habitation, you enjoy the peace of God.
1: Every promise shall come to pass.
0: So Manosha, in the house of God, in the presence of God, you secure divine protection. Let's read something from the verse number 5. The verse number 5.
1: To God be all.
0: The verse number 5 of Psalm 27. For in the time of trouble, he shall hide me in his pavilion, in the secret place of his tabernacle. Shall he hide me? He shall set me up upon a rock.
1: I've waited through this.
0: For in the time of trouble, this verse is after the verse number 4. For in the time of trouble, the entire was say, "Odin yaku pon fiye yen ne natunaye afibono ena ochimuha." So for in the time of trouble, amaniye ba, also obe krame. He will hide me in his pavilion, in the secret place of his tabernacle. Nehinta yim.

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Remember, Revi said, Yakupon Akache is one man's room. According to 2 Timothy 1, the verse number 7. 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

0: and it's also maybe free David Noa. 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I will and twasro ah na or share Ninyan coupon and him. You can let's read Psalm 63. Let's read Psalm 63. Let me see Psalm 63, starting from verse 1. Psalm 63, from verse 1. Oh God, thou art my God. Early will I seek thee. My soul thirsted for thee. My flesh longed for thee. My God, in a dry and thirsty land where no water is. 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And I echo say, O God, thou art my God. Early will I seek thee. My soul thirsted for thee. 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Okay, verse 2. To see thy power. My God. And so in the presence of God, we witness God's power. To see thy power and thy glory. What the glory of God? That is who God is, what God does, and what God has. My God, Manosa. So as I have seen thee in the sanctuary. My God, this is powerful. Verse 2. To see thy power. Or see. 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To see thy power. And just say, in the house of God, we witness the power of God. If you want to see power, make the house of God your habitation. One touch and thy glory. To see thy power and thy glory. You can't gloria. Manosha, the revelation and Yakupo de Mami, the word glory, and they give you birth to this commission. And so you abribia over to me glory, glory, glory. The so micro for ma AB and BB Ama Manka glory. You are there. Make a glory. A part and parcel of me. And it's a revelation. It's not a routine. It's a revelation. And to revelation and yakupo de ma me fa and then nimu nyamho. And they give you birth. To moments of glory, and oh yeah, the radio program, and a twas oh yeah, Mopa, that is moments of glory prayer army. You can't the glory of God, you can't glory and your high be na you can, you kasafa adi bi and yanku pull to me the ayaho. Na se me bonnet tofa. You can't gloria. Who God is. Glory is who God is. What God does. Dinyame ye. And what God has. Nye se dinyame sitye. Dinyame ye. And in dinyame wo. That is glory. That the mean of glory. What is glory? Who God is. What God does. And what God has. To see thy power and thy glory. So as I have seen thee in the sanctuary. Okay. We can pause there. And to say. David ahon din yina ano. Na unye free. 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Na come to us better. Maybe some posi or verse 2 ho. Manosha, because my kick can't see my revi. It didn't tell me crack on do nyankupon. Na me per se me shishen in temsu any harrison. Was it to see his power? And so if you want to see power, let the house of God be your habitation. The house of God is a place of power. The house of God is what a place of power. Ligosha. It is a place of the fireworks of the Spirit of God. And when you read from my God, Lord help me here. Manosha, Obadiah 17. But upon Mount Zion there shall be deliverance and there shall be holiness. And the house of Jacob shall possess their possessions. Obadiah 17. Obadiah is just one chapter. And you know, we don't see chapter 1. We'll be over at chapter 1. Because you don't see chapter 2 in Obadiah. In Obadiah. In Obadiah 17. Sanity. In the Bible, you be what just one chapter. No? You can say chapter 1. Because we chapter 2 or. So Manosha, but upon Mount Zion there shall be deliverance and there shall be holiness. Mount Zion is what? The presence of God. It is the house of God. It is a place where we seek the face of God. It is the secret place of God, the dwelling place of God. But upon Mount Zion there shall be deliverance. Now a better than a deliverance number, because Mount Zion is a place of power. And there shall be holiness, and the house of Jacob shall possess their possessions. Child of God, you do yourself harm when you stay away from the presence of God. You do yourself harm when you allow unnecessary things to distract you from God's presence. Because in the presence of God, you witness the fireworks of the Spirit. In the presence of God, you see the move of God's power in your life. Shana Sumami. Make God your priority, and the other things shall be added unto you. And this all men yami eni mutna, unyami eni mushiche, unyami ho kom edu esin bibia. 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And yesa na meka. Into Nyamie Nimno, we witness his glory. Mano Shalosa. Show me your glory, O God. But you need that book now. I have Ukomopa Publications. I have Bisa for that book. There's something about the glory of God. And you are going to see it in the house of God. So Manosha Legosha Lasa. The house of God is your place of strength and refreshing, my God. Strength is renewed in the house of God. Strength is renewed in the presence of God. Strength is renewed at the feet of God. Lord has done. And we say we are no one way yadia ede and we hear pa and only a dear we hear pa. Oh, Nyakupo and Nibho, a ho, and a yenya a hode, and ya hojo, a hode, a hojo. And the Bible say, they that wait upon the Lord, they shall renew their strength. My God, my God. Mano shalabada, dado shabada gada. 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Shalalo saleko shalaza. Okay. But they that wait upon the Lord shall renew their strength. They shall mount up with wings as eagles. They shall run and not be weary. And they shall walk and not faint.
1: I've waited.
0: Yahoo, Ewo, nyamienim.

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Manosha Psalm 23, verse 3. Okay, let's read from 1 to 3. Or we can read the whole chapter quickly. Psalm 23. The Lord is my shepherd, I shall not want. He maketh me to lie down in green pastures. He leadeth me beside the still waters. He restored my soul. And so in the presence of God, your soul is restored. He restored my soul. Also what you do me cry, a toda na wo cry yes she. 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Or juju me cry. He restored my soul. He leaded me in the paths of righteousness for his name's sake. Verse 4. Mano shali gado sabrado sele sheleka zado sabado salika dasa. Ego shalaba. Yea, though I walk through the valley of the shadow of death, I will fear no evil, for thou art with me. Thy rod and thy staff, they comfort me. This is receiving comfort in challenging times. Though the night seem you receive it in the presence of God. Yea, though I walk through the valley of the shadow of death, I will fear no evil, for thou art with me. Thy rod and thy staff, they comfort me. Thou preparest a table before me in the presence of my enemies. Thou anointest my head with oil, my cup runneth over. One word from heaven. Surely goodness and mercy shall follow me all the days of my life. And I will do what? I will dwell in the house of the Lord forever. I will dwell there permanently. Think about it. Se nyame nim tena enda manosha unyakopon repair no in the house of God. The spirit of God repairs what the enemy has broken. Take note of that for me. In the house of God, the spirit of God repairs what the enemy has broken. Near or tamfuno
asai no no do tafo na bubu no no onyame tumi ye ne ye onyame tumi nye obi ye onyame sunsun nye obi ye me she won kran se manyame anim tena enye wo de mesa to aso na bo nyame kan ye so the what you say dada no won se nwa awia me catch you say you can the presence of God and should not near a physical location aha a spiritual dimension so I'm talking about something in the spirit where you encounter divinity. There's a physical location in Kahoo. And you're all inclusive. Sharon, so Emma, I love you so much. God bless you. God bless you. God bless you. God bless you. All right, before we pray, be born again. Be born again. Be born again. Be born again. Be born again. Be born again. Please be born again. I'm begging you to accept Jesus as your Savior and Lord. Accept Jesus today, for life without Jesus is no life. Life on earth is meaningless except you live that life for Christ. You must be born again now to receive eternal life. Say, Heavenly Father, thank you for the opportunity given to me this day to be born again. Forgive me of all my sins and wash me clean with the blood of Jesus. Today, I accept the Lord Jesus Christ as my Savior and Lord. Thank you, Heavenly Father, for saving me this day. In Jesus' name, amen, amen, and amen. 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Oh, bado shalesa. Thank you, thank you, thank you for the privilege given unto me to always be in your presence. In Jesus' name, let's go. Shut up.

Paris, Paris, Paris, Paris, Paris, Paris, Paris, Paris, Paris, Paris, Paris, Paris, Paris, Paris, Paris, Paris, Paris, Paris, Paris, Paris, Paris, Paris, Paris, Paris, Paris, Paris, Paris, Paris, 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Paris, Paris, Paris, Paris, Paris, Paris, Paris, Paris, Paris, Paris, Pa

0: please.
1: Hey, I have one small request to make of you. She said, do not refuse me. The king replied, make it my mother, and I will not refuse you.
0: First Kings or Second Kings?
1: First Kings 2:20.
0: First Kings 2:20. I am from Oma.
1: Go away! Exclamation sign. Disabled graduates refuse to hand over petition to presidential aid.
0: I didn't hear.
1: So
0: aid in tea.
1: As I said, my dress or petition omu po before from the ashen in some
0: more. President and I.
1: Send an MP before the omu kwa a official.
0: MP before the end the na we na mentia say.
1: Almost so omu farmer no.
0: Disabled graduate. E you kwa na what you.
1: Aye.
0: And omu wo petition come dey call president.
1: Omu petition. Omu so be fa omu.
0: Yeah.
1: What own is that?
0: Yeah.
1: A bank has a woman who could be in employment.
0: Yeah.
1: And woman, the enemy said, my. Says what I take him.
0: It's your mother.
1: Oh, my dra.
0: And my repetition.
1: I am the cum. And my repetition. And to convene a coalition of unemployed graduates with disabilities. Gilbert, what's in? Only the enemy woman they call, yeah. Yeah, you petition. Presidential AD, Beggy, I almost say, go away. Yeah, farm out.
0: Really?
1: Customs commissioner versus Tema collection.
0: There been a who part of the tobacco. Not no waka go away in Sano. Petition or there was almost out of Kufiana.
1: This is your cockratan.
0: Where are you? Yeah,
1: your boss
0: or no, I could be more. My I'm a staunch feminist. But me feminism, no, and not just a protect or bar, as in say, shield or bar, not money, special treatment. No,
1: but
0: equal persons. We a person, me a person. It's woozy, minimum unity, any pamunity. Obane de. Oh yeah, so in the woman my own. A man de a secondary matter because I know nobody needs to tell me say this is a woman and I'm a man. It's you know any dynamics no sometimes the business. But the respect in here, you know, say ye fire honey na dear. I these are two individuals, two persons, you know, live on Kesbin Radio. That's what I understand feminism to be. No
1: but
0: special
1: me
0: favors.
1: Bema. Beje na ob I don't know nintia se me sane man obi yesa se obi timi ka se obant na ka front
0: eno se nintia se
1: na me se na oba e no ma me na otwi eh no VIP STC
0: eh wadi go for concrete by the bia no eno se ofro
1: wo ne wo yire kwa ye ko fo dia u tena front ta u tu mu a wo da ya wo yire drive e wo ko e me sane man ne de
0: enti de me ka ko se ni se sa special favors ya aya ne ta de ma people with disabilities and we call bro America I must say we be DEI ajua and they are diversity in your equity and I know eh inclusion but we in na any equity eh equality just say Sibia Cambridge as me by Cambridge old university over 1000 years your lectures are omunyina ya brofo it for equality sake yempe bibini obi a ne wonso ne wede ye tuntum ne wonso meye senior lecturer na so meye mpanimfo ne biwa etie no sa ne tino adwa does it mean say say wo pe bibini a ne bibini obi hye ne bia no e so ofa
1: won wo say equity no
0: yes
1: ya na akoye say ade ne ye nyina ye se ebetimi anya wo
0: yeah
1: but akwanya ekwane a ye befa so a ye be
0: every because obi a ngone ne skills and competences yes
1: bag ni si ha
0: yeah
1: e wo say ye nyina ye fro
0: yeah
1: so
0: yeah
1: bigina ha usu gina ha Esa se kwasi etien
0: yeah
1: kwasi nsanka
0: yeah.
1: But you see a provide
0: mm-hmm.
1: Se obi abetimi anya bi but all height no
0: enru and you equity no me nyai equality a and gafe na o se okofa akonwa e ma me a me yetietia no na me gina so se de be ya me ne wa o yetintin ni nyina be hu ade ne pe so wo ye ne sa pe what disadvantage ni pa na o yetintintin no what cheat no because nya konwa na enka me man to no akonwa no shouldn't have been there at all
1: what's the disadvantage di party

0: Yes.
1: If you say at the corner, so the sea was seeing in Ankofa.
0: But
1: the height in them
0: one. I'm one, Mano.
1: Hey, I'm my entwasso. Customs Commissioner versus the my collection to boost revenue. You, yada that's a set, Marco. Na Marco, ye. Eddie, ama.
0: Yeah, I have a purpose now.
1: It is a me phone
0: and a down.
1: There be a me cassette, my mint was so. Me too much as a him be poor me phone home. Me quite
0: a bad time for this. I
1: granny did dear grow. Gold board did not make losses in 2025. Savage, puppet, no jazz will see a white.
0: That's a way different photo.
1: Samia Niabre. What is I am quite
0: okay.
1: Yeah, the chronicle
0: about
1: your far. Bakubi and Twasso.
0: Yeah.
1: Na yeah. Daily Democrat or sister Mijan Fee exposes Afenyo Markin's claims.
0: What is expose there?
1: Some of our headlines.
0: The Bernard Bramica on us in the sensation.
1: American who say your headlines you be said you see here. Yeah, no.
0: And yeah, Daily Democrat there is expected.
1: I Dr. Ajumai urges BBC audience to back flat fund. And also one seminar. Meter calls for scalable innovation to transform Ghana.
0: Okay.
1: And a GMTF challenges mining giants to invest in healthcare.
0: Right.
1: The business analyst and so say National Youth Forum 2026 youth ministry agencies poised to tackle youth unemployment
0: with what?
1: Oh, say with an idea, but what paper?
0: I don't know. MPP, NDC, UBAB, and a huge employment. Government has no business doing business. Government, so we police, nurse, anyone, any ministries, any state enterprise, now they are the Google order, and I know some require a feeling in every. And you'll be any who may be at government if you have a coffer you for Nakugum so much. I wish for it is a youth be any that so sir on Tono Boazina on her name. Good morning to you, Mr. Corsia, sister. Mr. Sister, yes.
1: GJ at 77. Media must adaptation only adopt. Media must adapt to changing economics of digital platforms.
0: Okay.
1: But someone one ever say AI ne you so fully disinformation.
0: Yeah, but someone adapt here. I don't just say the now kind. Don't take it whole. I'm gonna say. Hook line sinker, what call lifting in every AI and I say one in Tinadi Akotum. No, adapt doesn't mean say don't use your brain.
1: Okay, on one SR can say AI must assist,
0: yeah,
1: not replace judgment,
0: yeah,
1: in journalism,
0: yeah.
1: Okay, you know, correct, and now what the any more the name seven quo, Kwesi Pratt and Suko Kasa who senior man,
0: yeah,
1: or say he criticizes newsroom for hiring journalists based on social media following.
0: Yeah, it's true. That's it, Abba.
1: Papa, only qualification,
0: but okay. More likes.
1: TikTok likes,
0: yeah,
1: and microphone, mono,
0: yeah,
1: na only ethical,
0: yeah,
1: journalism. So, a professional,
0: especially like Christ Jesus, no,
1: a professional, you do quotes, you do ethics, and I bought home by it is any panel a practice on ethical journalism, a hard drink. Well, we are moving now.
0: A very one saying, every Kakrana suffer powers, a who's radio program.
1: Aha, you're moving now, young fat. And what day in a better now?
0: And why, yeah, near 10 years, but
1: no, I mean, I'm present because I'm meeting tree,
0: yeah,
1: man, what day,
0: yeah,
1: meeting me, Cassa,
0: yeah,
1: and I'm the better now, radio, so yeah, no, yeah, no more, yeah, yantity, yeah, every sukumu, I yet, and some trade money, muntity, yeah, after radio stations, newspaper stations, media houses, I would draw, as you know, and now presentation, we are different from Obia.
0: Yeah.
1: Also, a line of questioning.
0: Yeah.
1: Interview is a skill.
0: That is true.
1: A quiet first year interview is a skill.
0: Anything they would say, the panel reply, crowd.
1: Also, it's not about

0: Especially happy birthday to you, Mr. Ebenezer Jumo, the architect without a plan. Ebenezer Jumo is one of the finest stand-up comedians to emerge from a silk room in Ghana. Today is his birthday. In just about a week time, let me see, Saturday's week, Jumo's fourth birthday, the fourth comedy special will be coming on at the Longford Event Center, Odeno Kwada. So, around the world in 80 jokes. Please make a date. But before now, for now, dear. You can sit around if you want. 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Wow. Yeah. Wow. Yeah, very painfully. 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But before say beko honu honu urami mwa kwa wado ufri kitima
1: pachwa kitima herba center
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1: yeah
0: mbapa mchwana mboko odie
1: I'm going to go to the house.
0: You look dashing. What did I say? You look dashing this morning. Yeah. I was for we dey yan come one dey share say no when you say mentant 90 say man no from man dey acha me. Na mo so so so mo na metimi any mo ayen boko. Na me hwe dey na your products your producer pass e dey honkoma. Papa o dey enura mo a if I'm kasi na watch you. Jimmy say say ma eye minority eswaswa egu. Especially Gold Board in relation to a report from IMF HS ye dwadia ye di gold dwa no e ka bi enenenmu a IMF no de wan fa mo obi asobo won blame same jamfi won blame Bank of Ghana won blame Gold Board but chese o mai no se ani abresi e pasi bua konta pe bi mai ho a sa e kana e koko no ye hwe ni ye edin kan same ye some meeting bi to send the more public gathering be at Kempinski or address some of the matters. But the general, you know, Ministry of Information, I say government accountability series one day. It was somebody who say direct response to all the allegations, and the honorable minority leader Alevo against him. One of my defenders, Pacho, who can be been and Sankra and my committee senior, I could do the Obeka for him.
2: My main first second year is Tsunami Chia Kevin. Okay, for. And a TFU,
0: it was it also so.
2: And can come more free in Sutaka, my be posso and in
0: Crum.
2: And a men an anum, and I'm Suta my henny, and I qua my henny, and then an abbey posso my henny. Which shall be bea. Oh, Muchiamia, no maca say, cool queen, Missy, ye, a cool queen, Missy, ye. Get also me and son of me say, and laugh what bad. 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
2: si boatin na mi tie no I mean, that's sorry for no. I mean, how do you talk like that? Sofu, di enti na so kasa
0: se na dan fo ne ba o mi enti ye na tu
2: di enti na so kasa asem no na bi na make no say you were the ubetum you do ubeko court na say di agro na court any prisoner the papa here say say wo so fo
0: body ma Ghana prison
2: na wo body ma ho na wo ko kasa enuntu obi di ubetum. I mean, how do you talk like that?
0: Na me don't know what me say wa dan fo ne ba
2: na me say bi me okufu okufu from force me me wa sorry
0: ya
2: na me so kasa asem no na ma just amen I mean titi kwa asem ben no I will never do that you see because you na me tin on
0: amen for no we problem mum
2: you see how do you talk like that so when you hear ya no obi a che so wadam for ne doctor ba me anti ne what how do you talk like that
0: amen we was send be pass work na as we pass work
2: oh me she say sa asem na we pass work and enye ne ka because ya meme tie na make no
0: okay
2: dia meme tie okufu okufu from point dia meme tie na make no
0: yeah
2: as simple as that. Say, Dr. Bawumia, oye Madam Funti, if I see a demetum, the prison, no, in the panel. I mean, how do you talk like that? Many artists ask him.
1: So, are you friends?
2: Yeah,
0: right.
2: And you did. Honorable. It drew her. Not a talk of you.
1: I'm
2: not
1: going to have it.
2: Nah. A binia fire market, your kind.
0: Okay.
2: Look. May say to us, number can be big to AB. Minia. As I see a mere nibris or my own, not a noma be why a hundred year. Sir, a noma fucker to send a proye. I said, ye did ya grow, sabai will say, or no, I buy no de Walsono, and I win ya by ye dombatum, not almost so more position, no,
0: as ye about
2: to me ya she. Meanwhile, no, ne nippe be ombut I any say, I buy ya, ya omo bamuno, yomu bay any say, womu bay a groom. On by Katashi, and the pro ye, no money, no more pesica, and the amoma, and no banana, near the no, my dear. Swan, I feel my real, not be by with this. I say, no, a very simple. Your gold board, and your old Bank of Ghana. Now, a year gold board, no auditors, a year account, your friend said, BBC audited accounts. Audited accounts no aya omo ye ye no the omo ni se omo anya surplus of 5.4 billion Ghana cedis
0: yeah
2: enye loss mi se enye ka that is the audited accounts
0: okay
2: in tin America as si me dey free baby America man se eye gold board no audited accounts, say auditors are about to audit your accounts.
0: Independent auditors.
2: Auditors, yeah. Say, Omo Moka.
0: Yeah.
2: Ne rather, no, Omo Nya surplus of 5.44 billion. Revenue, over 5.55 billion Ghana cedis. Expenditure, about 109 million. And a surplus before. Surplus before exceptional items, you know, a year 5.4 billion and a surplus after exceptional items, you know, a year 5.44 billion Ghana cedis. Way any near auditors, you know, Ediaba.
0: Yeah,
2: however, no, IMF will say a year gold board. Domestic gold purchasing program.
0: Yeah.
2: No? Cost related, say, young can say a car, yeah, a woman, yeah, you really. But,
3: yes, man.
2: And no, a Bank of Ghana, asem. And no, near gold board, asem. Because gold board, dear, almost no emo, kabia, yeah, a year 1.7 billion Ghana cedis, a year, the bag Ghana cedis, a year. 22 million Ghana cedis. Go board, omu mo sake biya. But, said the American, yes, accountability, the assessor yeba. Obi, ye manuposta, ye frebi bise political accountability.
0: Yeah.
2: E ye necessary, ewo democracy mo. E hiyapa. Kabima minkabe, mumbu, e hiyapa. But, openi.
0: Ofa.
2: Abra ya, ye accountability, no. SSA, a year based on facts, some pa and pam pam pa, a nipa no dia o kane no kre. SSA, a year proper accounting, SSA, a year in kuntabuo, ya, at inye bianu. proper accounting principles sia enkuntabuo ye bibi bia ni ho na fei esese eye based on audited public financial information 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
2: yes and indeed na mi ka se IMF no
0: indeed
2: IMF no ye omo ka ye
0: yeah
2: omo se eye related cost omo nka se eye loss
0: okay
2: a related cost omo nka se eye loss
0: na no wo de brofo no ye nyina twentwen se ka na
2: well senior say na obeka no but who say ye ye chi no ye vocabulary no
0: yeah
2: and also but bro need ye e won chiche mu wo mu
0: yeah
2: so dey mechi na ye ye de no vocabulary no because ye ka se costa na ye de buy ye ka se mu a miminim the cost any loss say u beti mi abua me dia
0: o cost dey as e me ye no e ka me boy an me dey ye
2: me dey ye na loss
0: no as e makoton ni ni na
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0: ya
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0: reserves yeah
2: and oni ehwehwe but onim dr baumi abrebi baby okasembi was it when the fundamentals are weak the exchange rate will expose you
0: yeah
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0: yeah
2: enu na bai no eye
0: yeah
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0: dollars o
2: yes dollars ya ya 22 billion Ghana cedis
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0: yan ko baby for the trust
2: euro bond yan ko baby oh
0: o de man trust
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2: 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ya ka say ya junk a na no kire se wo no So be about Bosnia. She cannot say the other two ballers. Job status.
0: I saw Odis Kama junkie.
2: Sir?
0: Who may be Odeko?
2: Sir? Let's just say she cannot say fast and say what working. Sir? And I you drew ye. And only embassy drew you. And ye and she say. Said ye beya, ye mubeto ye. And only a mamu. And only she say, pa.
0: Mami Musa we answer that to us because Simame coming in here. Now, say. Ya enche che se ye behwe se ye bit ma stabilize ye ni currency e betumi so anya more reserves asho kasa abak ye ho wa te de be asabi dollar be ko form any ade ade a doesn't mean se we nyina enche no 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care about $400 million losses now within just about 2 years etimia skyrocket could do $1.7 billion here say ya honi anya hu bibia say no next year na e kaka ko be $3 billion
2: say eno na make no
0: yes
2: say this say obi di busia meka that is the bottom line se busia na okoko boy
0: yeah
2: di kai no busia na oboye na yeka
0: because enya de che
2: enya de che
0: tuetue nsi ho
2: wo ba say tuetue nsi
0: yeah
2: so che dey mention that
0: again
2: let's say eye no kure se we nyina no timi boa emi enya foreign reserve etimi boa emi etimi stabilize your currency etimi boa emi enkobo busia de a ene se yeka kura ene enka enya bone
0: all right hold on for me I'll come to you again
2: eye kakura mpa enya bone
0: mate aja Ora, what's it okunje? Okunje. Okunje. Okunje. Kweku. Ata.
1: Sharp.
0: Sapon. Now, what are you doing? Come back, we're going to be there.
1: It's not too easy. And
0: I'm giving you that. We're going to be there.
2: What's
0: your name?
2: What's your name? Polio ni.
0: Yeah.
2: Intention. Kukum ni pa bibri be no. Kuso bi na ta. No, I'm not
0: going
1: to. That your family there, they met one ta for.
2: Oh, okay.
1: To me,
2: okay.
1: Special.
0: Oh,
2: okay.
0: Yeah. All right. Papa, Madassi, me next time, Mr. Bill.
2: That be high.
1: Was it a young child with tea for net? I have four more hair.
0: Okay, yeah, Joseph. Now,
1: nah, you know, Massy, oh, you, my pa, would did the boy on my gun. Was it my main flower for the kissy? So, now, me not, I have four, and so I say,
0: okay.
1: Say, a young mea dum. Your mommy best serve war region. 2 terms, that is 8 years.
0: Wow,
1: as a deputy regional
0: two governor. Terms,
1: yes,
0: and a man, yeah, man, yeah, hey,
1: because now we not she because now we not she because now we here,
0: you
1: meda or my appointee, me answer, mother party for you, answer, and can come a constituency as untouching of Madame Abusian, so I say. For their support and prayers. But see, yeah, but as someone here can also.
0: Yes.
1: Preamble of the statue of the Kobo, so for Kusibuati Edino. Of her. If we are say, a bobby bed now no on Kawa, on
0: Finis and Chiro.
1: Domienche, yeah, ten and a madme as antifo. Domienche, me the Mazas, a master Domiencha, Miss Amoska. Of her. Just as someone said, Donnie and Cha, Miss Amauska. Some in some Mauska, dear. No be the assassin of his own fine age, money, a timid and uncle prison. A better no be me be before. Could not do your cubini and check. Yes, you could your see on to go do for more and fat and more bra. Meanwhile, soon your cubini and check. In answering him, said Donnie and check. In fact,
0: yeah.
1: And nowhere to me do be uncle prison. And that's what now mine as I know because we've been called so I just saw Kwaje clearance fee friends and
0: minister. Yeah, minister commission you're announcing me. Yeah, minister.
1: That is baby up your do mine there.
0: And look, I have a good board for the you know the cuckoo board for new bill be introduced. And also it's around no the same argument as I said cuckoo no so be ya home be to the point that we try go could ya a kakadra nasa mukukra na a shall call you permission.
1: And the cuckoo board never ja assassin and the many pan no never to assassin.
0: That's
1: what cause yeah good board as my
0: yeah.
1: My Ghana, the Nyamiasi say internet, ne media, abba, na se mwa ube kambia ano, edaho. At the end basis, nendisi di ye, demonstration to Bank of Ghana.
0: So mboka trading losses.
1: Ah, omodi good
0: $40 million
1: for
0: or something.
1: Oil.
0: Mm.
1: E car na o honso so ye den.
0: E car.
1: Go that time now good board in the
0: home. Yeah.
1: E no dey mo call demonstration. Sa sika no. Ye cheche ma Bank of Ghana governor dey be ko tu ni fie. E na the deputy dey be ko tu ni fie. And I know operational cost said the NIA emu de
0: e le TV nya yi eh wan call governor fie ko bubu ni puno ni ko tu ni CCTV no.
1: Eh japa
0: japa ti nya japa busan ze bi o call ko hu bi sadia.
1: On say me name the software the preamble ba say ya chichiro man ya mi enemre
0: yeah
1: but man time no good word as am wan ka bi o
0: wose aboka kra e ka no as che say wo bobo ne ma nti e ma
1: sa ka ne ya ntwa obisa no question say nti ntwa so sa kwasi good board me because a good board abano enya na me dit
0: nobody can condemn that
1: abuama oman no isika sam ejina
0: yeah
1: abuama smuggling of gold akofo
0: akofo mkakra
1: but how the gold board see wo na the cocoa board see wa adwuma baako ena omu nyina
0: yeah
1: gold board so far so na say
0: to gold ma
1: beto gold no control price
0: yeah
1: but they say bia all control price no ono mum na ema price kese omo pressure no akwa te say say bia wo kwesi na Bank of Ghana Maybe I want 1 million. Mm-hmm. Some go to
0: ever do the man, 133 billion.
1: No, the mammy,
0: okay, 1 million.
1: 1 million, some in Fanco to go.
0: Yeah.
1: Because to gold, no, the brewa. Meme qua. No, my day, a boy, a ton of war. Dollar, no, a war, forest brew.
0: Yeah.
1: And I'm there calculation.
0: Mm-hmm.
1: Now, me, the aquacoto.
0: Yeah.
1: Me, the brewa. Now, the Bank of Ghana rates. Aquacoto.
0: Which is always lower than what is on the market.
1: That is it.
0: Isn't any wedding
1: can any panels was out of gold run on withholding tax any VAT and so what's a year free one?
0: And no one would buy said be encourage people from selling to smugglers and I say unauthorized buyers. No more to me who say, oh, say tax in the adina, mama e be and come by while so member from we free so dear and I mean fan comma saqua no free the better hand to gold and be copy MMC and answer today's gold board.
1: Your manner is serious, sir. O smuggler no twa. Or call defense was in the air, and I saw the fire port. Off will be a juma, so more borders and home buying.
0: They be original.
1: They be original. Yeah, yeah, qua. No more do say a new member. Who could be drew an air such a wa, as Waco Fabi be our deba. On noon to mean chis smuggler, and I just saw mine on Saboka. And only a cana, a hono, in this all kind, IMF. For adenomo tro de buy na IMF adenomo kan e yofu tuo enom de ma o
0: yeah
1: because senra achi ya na 400 million
0: yeah
1: now within 1.5 years drew 1.7 billion e che say not sustainable
0: one check here be drew 5 billion in the next 2-3 years
1: and I dare say hu wom ni say gold no so omo anton direct say the cocoa bob for e ton direct no almost our agent. Yeah, gold for oil.
0: Yeah.
1: And this economy consortium be say omo na anya ho adwuma no. Asema na same dem fi kan.
0: Wa kan ye.
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0: e ka ne ho
1: ndi e ka ho a enya mimi no mie no tax ene ebeje di akwa kutu asa
0: no
1: in the say good board say ye Bank of Ghana
0: say finance ministry
1: say finance ministry a ka 1.75 billion
0: yeah.
1: Out the bag Ghana cedis me 22 billion Ghana cedis edaho cause we divide the 22 billion ema 38 million of Ghanaians
0: na reka obi ani
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0: as bill
1: emra as bill condition. Now all there $1.7 billion Now yeah, friends, the ratio and proportional. Send out the beba. Send your money, Sisino, and an amsuna or cocans are then bound him. I dare be Koswa, a bit 2 years as MPP for. And this is 4 years be bound, you won't say all power. No, who can be BS 3 years? Who can be BS 3 years? And then this, who can be BS $1 inflation?
0: Yeah.
1: O can be because dollar inflation kwa supa me no know of we are in sifo
0: any man dey bra
1: o dey am for ice water
0: yeah
1: voltic
0: yeah
1: 500 ml
0: yeah
1: you fit power na 3 cd
0: is a 5 cd
1: and a 5 cd
0: yeah keto apa no so about 3 cd
1: keto apa na about 3 cd
0: be as on ko 30 cd
1: o lad be yes
0: and dey no no as en when dey pe na eba and so as dey pe na eba
1: and this all catch let me say me wa me am yekue ni no me do bro na me nya 100 bucks last year me 3 year kura no at farm gate no eto 500 cedis
0: per bag
1: per na bag no nya bag se e mo bag ni bio dey si one be se no
0: as a mattress
1: 150 kg no
0: yeah
1: 500 cedis just last week ye adwira a bag of maize na me kwe ni no maye no 350 Ghana cedis
0: e 350 ba for ma be 300
2: just say f
0: as
1: ayefo
0: ama wa okwakoto
1: ama wa o
0: kwe ni na onu oye
1: e di akwakoye adwuma di obodo kunu no dokunu size increase
0: yeah dabi yetia na ti
1: on say ade e dangerous ni say oye ubu man na o ma o manu adwuma na e wo manu no e so fa because obi e no do bro last year beti ma break even meanwhile we decide na de done in no na de yefo no ni nyina so koso
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0: koko
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0: I see
1: ena omo aye nsanu so bebre
0: e
1: yusu ena kivo pepe enso beto moko in the Sanio Mano, by any you drop board there was Santia to Mona, yeah, the Nan Trank
0: crime. And then one watcher would do a dear.
1: Bodier,
2: a busa.
1: No, just a arrow. Last week, dear, not price in a year. But subsequently, but me could trap Bodia Bubu Yama, a Bubu Yan 4, and a Kialo
0: 2000 Ghana.
1: Let's we trap Bodia 1 Kialo 8,000.
0: A Bubu Yan Crabby 400. To the 1,000 cedis never fee.
1: Charlie, and this say yeah yeah yeah food the feed you a mine. Say yes and yeah go canas inflation. Now go canas a dollar. Meanwhile, me light bill ma form, water bill ma form, me transportation cost to ma form, me fuel price and ma form.
0: And say ano price omati tisu.
1: But when him say, and inti ama boys no ubi anya 50,000, 60,000 no go China.
0: Yeah. Okay there.
1: Okay.
0: And
1: that will affect our local economy.
0: Sure.
1: And this why I buy now one share no. Now if you say, oh, dollar no so crown, 11 oh, board no so bank.
0: Babo and change, yeah.
1: Now who pay you? Yabi?
0: Never chill by her. No bank for crown, any woman a better habito.
1: Ubenyabi. And to me, dear, of I a chicho of mine. Ya woma, ya nananoma, ya manui. Yeah, yeah, that's
0: it. Very well. But maybe I say the next conversation, I can say, chapter of the conversation, if you are or San Marco, Honorable Coco, a Canada Yajatum, say, oh, even though defenders and say, oh, cry, a win to the man can buy. Most of us say, we are not coming to share something as if say, good board no moon, I'll call Canada. And honor the emination, I can say, the generality of the matter now. All the blame cannot be put on gold board. what me say afani afa Bank of Ghana as a regulator himself yenia yen border security ni internal security ni na so no ebo amanko foto me wea gold ko. Now my question is that going forward yehunu 400 million in 2 years, less than 2 years, abedru 1.7 billion ni nyina dollars so
1: yeah.
0: How can we come down? Say we must say it may be 0.5 of our GDP. I yes and say akwa 1.7 of your GDP. See coming down ho na me pass me we say MPP as a party with economist as your flag bearer, I definitely would think say Dr. Bawumia will address this matter in some time to come. But in the meantime, what can we do beyond the vitriols?
1: I would say Kwasi.
0: Yes sir.
1: The yeah, mama nyo for ho yang wan wan say. So who tears a medium fee at the Anokin Piskina? Also, no, I did to say, or more prisons be or more years or more review.
0: Yeah,
1: my cost of running, or more near money a day, a bathroom.
0: Yeah, okay.
1: Okay,
0: yeah.
1: Meaning, sir, on him send you maybe or why, and not ama a canaya day, abba. And he say, see, a save dollar. Yes, save who see the $2. Nti ya moka 1 trillion ana na dollar ne CD me 1 ana.
0: Yeah, billion ya no dio bra 1.7 billion is a serious money.
1: What you say? And nti me de me feel say the entire sanso de shego board ne say. Say nya books no na no MOU a Bank of Ghana ne gold board aye. Ebe move sanu ma ne nyina aba omho. Ka samrin ka otwe gold board books ma ka hu ka 1.7 billion because a link to gold purchases.
0: Yeah.
1: That and also now, yeah,
0: chief executive.
1: Chief, now, talk, me person, yeah, the personalizer.
0: Yeah.
1: But the entire my personalization, I believe you are one as someone, and maybe a cream or cut here good for oil.
0: Yeah.
1: I feel like I'm dimming. I'm saying, hey,
0: I'm not going to be a good
1: mover. I'm a penny. Because I can't know me say, I say me buy, and some me will position.
0: Hey.
1: And no address. It was of a crook or cry by and by and why is too bad. A crow goes, well, who's our dear? No, we had the ya a cat,
0: a cabba,
1: material economist.
2: Yes, my use of media sanity.
1: Economist be say,
2: sanity.
1: Then try say, sir, tax waiver now, yet the ma omu to good. Then you want some nede anchor.
0: Yes, I reinstate it.
1: Cost to now, yet the two gold now, yet the. Forest Bureau price
0: yeah, the man
1: and the tunnel. And so everyone wants them.
0: Yeah.
1: But a dear bureau, ha, young calculate, and can cost to know. Because gold, you know, if what you say, women, gold board,
0: yeah.
1: Any IMF, you know, say, you have to do on free small scale.
0: Oh.
1: Any illegal.
0: I mean, I've been saying it for the last 4 years.
1: So, what is the environmental cost to the Ghanaian?
0: That's why water bodies now, you know.
1: How much of gold board money, profit terms of now 5 point something, will be allocated to Ghana Water Company? So I'm debating soon.
0: Yeah, that no bother cost.
1: There's another cost.
0: Yeah,
1: but I know any IMF the NMO. In the cost to no crano,
0: we are
1: calculating the year about 1.7 billion.
0: I see.
1: So as for mine, then yeah, yeah.
0: Tell us, then yeah,
1: yeah. Let me feel say, okay, data now. Gold at 2024, small scale, edema, yen as for man. And the about 2025, no, I increase by about 70%.
0: That's a small scale, no cost.
1: Small scale, no cost.
0: That's a galan,
1: me a gala,
0: yeah.
1: No off taker.
0: Yeah.
1: Obia, so our business, bia, or did he say, or off taker, no. Business, no, you don't know, yeah, yeah, because he 1.9 million

0: omo de hia de se wo ye omo customer afi omo ye life and non life policy e bi universal life policy education and pension providers moto fire theft any comprehensive eyi yo omo nsiseye ni akwansia nyinaa mu
1: Hey, nasisiya nwaji wa mwatu muzano. 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
1: That's ramiti. 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
6: Trono kan wa Matthew 25:43 say me ye ohoho na wa ma me baabi ana me da afiase na so wa me hwe me na me adom Kesbin Outreach Foundation ye nyina afei ye kwa ne du afie ya to ne din say Kesbin Foundation connecting with prisoners and na wada roma boye ne e mo esikire pano samina milk gary anwa ye do asododo so wagia tum so be boye esan samo ye ne saada fabra ye aseda house. Say yes, you can so wada roma momo nambe 0245 759593. Yes, you win him. Yami shroud.
7: My name is James B. Munyele, Deputy Director of Prisons, the officer in charge of Kumasi Central Prison, who also doubles as the regional commander for Ashanti. We have six other prison establishments. I have a little over 1,600 inmates here at Kumasi Central Prison. And I want to use this opportunity to reach out to all listeners. Come and see which way it can support. The state is doing its best to support the inmates. They will have a major challenge in their feeding. This is an issue that's very topical for my director general. I know she's been on it. But anybody who can support her with raw food items, maize, rice, beans, groundnut, it will help. And I want to thank KESB Media for this wonderful opportunity, for this platform to reach out with this need, with this message. And we hope that the good Lord Almighty Allah will guide each of us to achieve our dreams.
5: Obi na invite me say me mra wedding. Na me bedroom here, me share man for dressing. There's more room for improvement. Me say me see a family one me jina. Mr. Ultimate mo. Me nya chira

0: trousers, office wear, and ya now, and ya man kwao, and madio, and man yoma ya shako wedding, party, engagement, brands from across the world, Ellen Trace, Adriana Papel, Jones New York, Tehari, Casper, any baby break it down, some wish ya mohosa anase, more than a disanwa, more than a dis spectacularly. Said ya beya, and crofobe wins, oh, wadrono, edimu, wedding gown, wedding gown, kolanta de, ningina wo, ultimate fashion.
1: Omapo wedding. Would you take comment here, Bamiho?
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